You're in the Rock Vault with Dave the Wave. A good friend of mine saw these guys Wednesday up in Detroit, said, yeah, they're getting old, but they still kick butt. You get the chance, go see them. It's AC/DC, Rock and Roll Train, rolling on through.

at WVH. Another celebration at the end of the world. Speaking of the end, that's their new song just released. Really cool video to go with it. Honors this song a little bit, amongst other things. You got to check it out. Really cool. Song is awesome, too. I can't wait for the next album. If only they were coming close to us on tour. They're not. Meanwhile, the rock continues.

crocus from all the way over in Switzerland, yeah? Bring some chocolate, some watches, some of those crypto bank accounts, too, yeah? A little bit longer. Not much more, though. Hang tight. The end is near of the Rock Vault for tonight. Z103.com.

that's going to do it for us. Thanks so much for joining me. Till next week. Hope you can find your rock somewhere. If not, you'll be back here next Friday, 5 o'clock to 9 o'clock, in the Rock Vault. 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

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My name is Don Merle, and I'm so glad to be keeping you company tonight right here on Z103.com. 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

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I'm Don Merle, and whether you are at work, or you're just relaxing, or you're awake with the weight of the world on your shoulders, I'm here to keep you company with some great music. We just call it Night Flight Jazz. And I'll be here with you until 6 a.m. here on the Z.

like, hey, baby, how about this dance? 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

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I'm Michael Kendall Harris.

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Michael Kendall Harris, your singing DJ here. All right, I'll stop singing and get right back to the music. How about it?

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into each and every life. Some rain has got to fall, but too much of that stuff has fallen into mine and into each heart. Some tears has got to fall.

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Come on and hear, come on and hear, it's the best band in the land. 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

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Gmail.

The instruments, the singers, the lyrics, it's all just so wonderful. I just can't get enough of this music. I'm here till noon playing it, and I hope you stick around, because we've got lots more to come. And, of course, Chad will be here at noon once we wrap up with Saturday Morning Standards. 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

0: little things of jade, and traffic jams and anagrams and bills we never paid.
1: How lovely it was. 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
1: I love your dress.
0: Do you?
1: It's pretty.
0: Thanks for the memory of faults that you forgave, rainbows on a wave,
1: and stockings in the basin when a fellow needs a shave. 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
0: Thanks for the memory of tinkling temple bells, alma mater yell,
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1: Then I got as high as a steeple.
0: Did you?
1: But we were intelligent.

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Just fabulous music right here on Saturday Morning Standards, Z103.com. Michael Kendall Harris. Here's another one.

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It's Saturday Morning Standards. 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

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Tell a friend or two or 500. 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

0: 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Thank you for doing that.
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We're doing that Bing thing. We're rat packing it with Frank, Dean, and Sammy. We're playing those great instrumentals. Sweet soft rock, new age. Just a wonderful, wonderful blend of the best music ever recorded in the entire history of recorded music. 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

from 1974, Tanya Tucker, Would You Lay With Me in a Field of Stone? A song written by David Allan Coe. Now, even if you're not a big country music fan, no doubt you've heard his voice, a couple of his songs, most notably You Never Even Call Me By My Name, or maybe The Ride. You might have heard that one before. You've also heard stuff he wrote, most notably, most recently, Tennessee Whiskey, the big Chris Stapleton hit. That actually had a very different melody, but David Allan Coe wrote it, recorded his own version of it, and George Jones actually had a big hit version of it in the early 1980s, which I will share with you at the top of the next hour. Take This Job and Shove It. David Allan Coe wrote that. Johnny Paycheck had the big hit with it, and others as well. We will pay tribute to David Allan Coe specifically in the Triple Play, and I'll share songs written by him throughout the show. David Allan Coe passed away this past Wednesday at the age of 86. Hello, it's Chad. Another Chad show underway for the first weekend of May. Welcome to it here on Z103.com. 12:30, now Paul Harvey, stand by for lyrics. 1 o'clock, radio concentration. Early 80s tune for you, but a little, hopefully, you find an interesting twist in the rebus. We'll see how you do with it. The Back Then Top 10 at 2 o'clock. We're going back to 1963, the first weekend of May. Some good stuff there. As mentioned, 3 o'clock, Triple Play, David Allan Coe. 3:30, What's My Line? Late 80s, beautiful ballad and a sad song as well. 4 o'clock, of course, the wide open hour and the so long sing along as always. Well, today is May 2nd. It's the first Saturday of May. And even if you're not a huge horse racing or big sports fan, you know what that is. It's the 152nd running of the Kentucky Derby, known as the fastest 2 minutes in sports. Here's the song in tribute to it, written by Dan Fogelberg. It's Run for the Roses. And we're off and running on a Saturday afternoon. Good to have you along as always. Something you want to hear? Let me know anytime. Z103Chad at gmail.com.

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songs like that are why they called that man the Storyteller from 1976. Tom T. Hall, Fast Your Horses, subtitled The Cowboy and the Poet. Z103.com, 20 after 12 on Kentucky Derby Saturday. Hello, Chad Beach hanging out with you yet again. Bit of sad news in the music world, particularly if you are a country music fan. David Allan Coe passed away this past Wednesday at the age of 86. We'll be sharing songs that he wrote and a few that he sang. In fact, he'll be the focus of the triple play coming up at 3 o'clock. Songs scattered throughout that he wrote in the meantime as well. 1 o'clock, Radio Concentration. That, of course, after. Now Paul Harvey, standby for lyrics in about 10 minutes. Concentration, got one for you from 1981 this time around. And I tried to be a little creative with the rebus I put together. Let's see how you're doing it. 2 o'clock, the Back Then Top 10. We're going all the way back to May 4th of 1963. Some good stuff there, both in the top 10, even just outside of it, too. So good stuff. Stick around for that. 3 o'clock, of course, the triple play. David Allan Coe mentioned that already. 3:30, got one for you from the late 80s. 1987, I do believe. The first hit for this group out of England. And as far as I know, it was their biggest one, and it was a beauty and a sad one. Let's see how you do with it. Some beautiful lyrics to it. 4 o'clock, the wide open hour, and we'll wrap it up, as always, with the So Long Sing-Along. You stick around, lots to come, as always. And if something you want to hear, you know what to do. Z103CHAD, that's Z103CHAD at gmail.com. Let's sing a couple Kentucky tunes in before now. Paul Harvey, like this one, of course, from Neil Diamond, Z103.com.

Lake as we're playing one more Kentucky tune on this Kentucky Derby Saturday. Here's a message to Michael. Just head up, not Paul Harvey. Stand by for lyrics. 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
1: Hello, Americans. This is not Paul Harvey. Stand by for lyrics. New York, New York is everything they say, and no place that I'd rather be. Where else can you do 500,000 things all at 2:45? When they play their music, ooh, that modern music, they like it with a lot of style, but it's still that same old backbeat rhythm that really, really drives them wild. They say the heart of rock and roll is still beating, and from what I've seen, I believe them. Now, the old boy may be barely breathing, but the heart of rock and roll, heart of rock and roll is still beating. Page 2. L.A., Hollywood, and the Sunset Strip is something everyone should see. Neon lights and the pretty, pretty girls all dressed so scantily. When they play their music, that hard rock music, they like it with a lot of flash, but it's still that same old backbeat rhythm that really, really kicks them in the page 3. They say the heart of rock and roll is still beating, and from what I've seen, I believe them. Now, the old boy may be barely breathing, but the heart of rock and roll, heart of rock and roll is still beating, Johnny. Ow! Page 4. D.C., San Antone, and the Liberty Town, Boston, and a Baton Rouge. Tulsa, Austin, Oklahoma City, Seattle, San Francisco, too. Everywhere there's music, real live music, bands with a million styles, but it's still that same old rock and roll music that really, really drives them wild. They say the heart of rock and roll is still beating. And from what I've seen, I believe them. Now, the old boy may be barely breathing, but the heart of rock and roll, heart of rock and roll, is still beating. Yeah, in Cleveland, Detroit, heart of rock and roll, not Paul Hart.

check your heart rate now. Yeah, you're still alive. You can hear the music. Absolutely. It's the heart of rock and roll. Huey Lewis in the News. You're not Paul Harvey's song of the day this time around. You've got one you think you ought to take a crack at? Shoot him an email. It's standby4lyrics. You spell that all out. Stand, B-Y-F-O-R, lyrics at gmail.com. Hey, guess what? There are two new shows coming. One coming today right after my show, and one coming next week, late Saturday night, May 9th. I'll tell you about both coming up in the next few minutes. Well, we're going to play some heart songs or heartbeat, something like that. You just wait and we'll see where we're going. But I got to do this one. Follow-up to Eye of the Tiger should have been a lot bigger hit than it was. It's Survivor. It's American Heartbeat. See

You know, Arby's could have used that. Maybe, can we go to Arby's? Just a thought. Z103.com. Now I'm hungering for a beef and cheddar. No, way to go. I shouldn't have thought of that. Oh, my goodness. Chad here, 12:45. Radio concentration coming up. In the Country File, here's Don Williams. Okay.

0: country song with a definite 50s, 60s flair to it. No twang in that, baby. Good stuff. Don Williams, the Gentle Giant. It's called Heartbeat in the Darkness. Z103.com. It's 10 to 1. Chad hanging out with you. A couple of new shows I was telling you about or hinting to. Got one starting tonight, right after my show at 5 o'clock. Stick around. It's called Way Back Saturday Night. The host is Brian Thomas. It goes all the way to 8 o'clock. The Outpost with Roberto at 8 o'clock. That happens every Saturday night from now on. 5 o'clock, Brian Thomas, Way Back Saturday Night. And 8 o'clock, The Outpost with Roberto. That goes till 10 o'clock. And starting at 10 o'clock next Saturday night, in fact, you get a two-hour season or series premiere, if you will, with the first two episodes back-to-back next Saturday night at 10. Be sure you're listening for this. Ever wish you knew the whole story behind your favorite song? More than just chart statistics and who wrote it? Well, if you're up for more than just facts and figures, we've got you covered. I'm Chad Beach. 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Where who sung it sometimes meets who done it. 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And the heartwarming, touching, and even funny side of things as well. 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
0: 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Hello, it's Chad Beach. 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

is for who I want to call the Subway Gang. That first one for Braxton. He was singing that one the other day and playing it on his phone as well. Great song. Elton John, I'm Still Standing. Z103.com. Gonna play this one for my dear friends Alana and Angel, who also work at the Subway up on Lima Road in Fort Wayne. Alana and I were suddenly sharing this one the other day, and Angel, you can definitely jump in on this one. Hope you guys are having fun thrift shopping today. It's the Four Not Blondes. It's What's Up. I'll tell you what's up. It's Radio Concentration coming up just after the top of the hour.

from the album Thriller. Michael Jackson and Billie Jean, Z103.com. Playing that one for a couple of reasons. Number one, again, that was one that the Subway Gang and I were sharing the other day, kind of randomly, but it happened. So Braxton and Alana and Angel, that one's for all of you all. And next Saturday, Tunes and Tales, 10 o'clock, we will be focusing for the first two episodes at least on the Jacksons, particularly Michael and Janet. Some very interesting stuff and the music that goes along with it. So enjoy it and let us know what you think of it. And we'll give an email address throughout the show and so on and so forth. So be listening for that next Saturday night, May 9th, starting at 10 o'clock. Tunes and Tales right here on the Z. Just after 1 o'clock, let's do it. Radio concentration time. This one's from 1981. From a guy who had his name in the name of his group. Let's try this, shall we? Here we go. Open up and say what vowel sound with a wide open mouth, which is meant to represent the one-letter article word. Then a grown female person. There are a couple of words for that. Looking for the one that's the later in the alphabet. Starts with the fourth from last letter, if that helps. Then the big bone right in the middle of your leg that lets you bend and stretch your legs and all that. Plus the fourth and 19th letter in that order. Fourth and 19th. Then a package of bread is called a what? Then that cavity where your heart is located is what? Then the 12th letter for sound, plus the center of a needle or a storm, or one of the two things to help you see, plus a long stick you use to play billiards. And then moisture on the ground or leaves of a tree overnight into the morning. There it is. I'll do it again. Open up and say what vowel sound? Then a female adult person. A word for that, it starts with the 23rd letter of the alphabet, fourth from last. Then the big bone in the middle of your leg. Plus the fourth and 19th letter. Then a package of bread. The part of your body where your heart and your rib cage are located. Then the 12th letter, plus the center of a needle or storm, or one of the two things to help you see, one of your optical receptors, as my friend Leanne loves to hear me say. Plus the big long stick you use to shoot pool. Or the 17th letter of the alphabet by name, if that helps. And moisture on the ground or on the leaves in the morning from the night before. Take a crack at it. 1981 is the year on this one. Z103chad at gmail.com. That's how.

1983, George Jones singing it the way David Allan Coe originally wrote it and recorded it himself. Tennessee Whiskey. David Allan Coe passed away this past Wednesday at

I bet you haven't heard in a while. William Neal Browder, better known as T.G. Shepherd, took that name. It just sounded good. And he wanted to record for one label while still being under contract with another. Z103.com, it's called Smooth Sailing. If only real love was smooth sailing, huh? Gene Pitney knows better. Z103.com.

A group that to me sounds a lot like Kiss. But it's in fact a group called the Bullet Boys. It's from 1988. Song's called Smooth Up In Ya. That's a new one on me. I hadn't heard that one before. It only peaked at number 71 on the Billboard Hot 100. Did just miss being a top 20 hit on the mainstream rock chart, though, in 1989. Z103.com, it's 1:30. Let's take a break here and review Radio Concentration. Give it the answer in about 10 minutes or so. Here we go. One more time. 1981 goes like this. Open up and say, what vowel sound meant to represent the one-letter article word? Then a female grown person. The word that we're looking for here would start with the fourth from last letter of the alphabet. Then that big bone in the middle of your leg, plus the fourth and 19th letter in that order. Fourth and 19th. Then a package of bread is called what? The cavity where your heart and rib cage are located is called what? Then the 12th letter by sound, plus one of the things to help you see, or the center of a needle or a storm, plus the 17th letter in quotation marks, or a long stick you use to shoot pool. And you wrap it up with moisture on the ground or on leaves from the night before in the morning. There you go. Take a crack at it. 1981 is the year on it. Give me the answer in just a few minutes, and I promise I'll keep it smooth in the meantime. Here's Florida Georgia Line, Z103.com.

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Z103.com. Chad here, giving the answer to Radio Concentration next. We played that T.G. Shepherd song earlier, Smooth Sailing. Here's another Smooth Sailing song with nothing but Scotty in it from the one and only Ella Fitzgerald.

doesn't get much more smooth than that, does it? Ella Fitzgerald, her little scatting tune called Smooth Sailing. Z103.com, 20 to 2 with Chad. Let's do it. Here's the answer to Radio Concentration from 1981. Hope you took a crack at it. Congratulations if you got it right. Here we go. Open up and say ah, which is meant to represent the one-letter article word, or a. A female adult person. The latter part of the alphabet word for that is a woman. That big bone in the middle of your leg is your knee. Plus, fourth and 19th letter in that order. D-S-Z. A package of bread is a loaf. The place where your heart is your chest. Then the 12th letter, L, plus the center of a needle or one of your optical receptors. That's an eye, plus the 17th letter by name, or that big stick you use to shoot pool, that's a Q. And moisture on the ground is dew. Ah, woman, knee plus DS, loaf, chest, L plus I plus Q, dew. Gotta massage it a little bit, think about it, but don't overthink it. Ah, you eventually figure it out. From 1981, it's Ray Parker Jr. and his group Radio, R-A-Y-D-I-O. It's a woman needs love just like you do. That's your answer to Radio.

Kristen, Kelsey, and Cassidy Osborne. Out of Utah, they were originally going to call themselves the Osborne Sisters and eventually settled on Shadaisy. That's called This Woman Needs. Chat here, Z103.com. We're headed toward 2 o'clock in the Back Then Top 10 from 1963. It's good stuff. Stick around for that. Another David Allan Coe tribute coming up as well. Right now, Shania Twain, The Woman in Me, Z103.com.

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0: For the week of May 4th, 1963. Holding at number 10 this week, here's Mungo's Santa Maria. It's Watermelon Man.

0: Rock and Week at number 10, which is where it would peak. Mungo, Santa Maria, Watermelon Man, Z103.com, holding again at number 9, where it would peak. The Drifters on Broadway, May 4th of 63 on the Z.
1: The

say. That's right. Up 3 to number 8 this week on its way to peaking at number 3 from the Beach Boys. Of course, the Boys of Summer. Chad here, count them down from May 4th of 63. Holding for a second week and it's peaking at number 7, the Cookies. Z103.com.

to number six on its way to spending 2 weeks at number one. If you want to be happy, from Jimmy Soul. Chad here, count them down from May 4th of 63. This one spent 4 weeks at number one. It's down two this week to number five. It's the Chiffons, who prove you either do Lang or you don't. Z103.com.

One of the great serpent instrumentals of that time, the Shantaes and Pipeline, up to this week to number four, which is where it would peak. It would hold there next week as well. Z103.com, count them down for you from May 4th of 1963. 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

holding it at speak at number two, Andy Williams, Can't Get Used to Losing You. 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We're counting down from May 4th of 1963. Let's review, shall we? Here we go. Holding at number 10, Mungo Santa Maria and Watermelon Man. At number 9, holding steady, The Drifters on Broadway. At number 8, up 3, Surfing USA for the Beach Boys. Holding at number 7, The Cookies, Don't Say Nothing Bad About My Baby. Biggest jump in the countdown this week, up 9 to number 6 on its way to number 1, Jimmy Soul. And If You Want to Be Happy, former number 1, down 2 this week to number 5, The Chiffons and He's So Fine. Up 2 to number 4 at its peak, Pipeline from The Shantays. Up 1 to number 3, Puff the Magic Dragon from Peter, Paul, and Mary. And holding at number 2, Can't Get Used to Losing You from Andy Williams. And drum roll, please! The number one song for the week of May 4th, 1963, for the second of 3 weeks at the top. Her biggest hit by far, Little Peggy March. It's I Will Follow Him with a great sing-along bass groove. Y'all can join it right here, even if you don't have a bass voice. Why not? Number one in 63 on the Back Then Top 10, Z103.com.

0: you're a fan of the movie Sister Act. You know that one well, don't ya? Whoopi Goldberg in that movie, and Little Peggy March. I Will Follow Him, the second of 3 weeks at number one for that one. From May 4th of 1963, Z103.com. Let's play a few extras, shall we? Last week at its peak at number 5. This week down to number 11, just falling out of the top 10. Jackie Workout Wilson, and he says,
1: hey, you!

0: Gene Pitney and Mecca won this week to number 12 on Z103.com. Playing some countdown extras for you from May 4th of 63. This one up 5 to number 13. These are the Shirelles.
1: You broke his heart and made him cry. And he's been blue since then. Now he's found somebody new. And you want him back again.

this week to number 23, Lou Christie, Two Faces Have I. One more for you from May 4th of 63. This one at number 24, down 10, formerly number 2. 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

0: former Mrs. Ralph Emery, if you can believe that. In fact, they were married twice. Z103.com, that is Skeeter Davis and the End of the World. It was at number 24 this week, down 10, in an earlier peak at number 2. Tell you what, take a break, come back, and I'm going to play some songs that mention 1963 in their lyrics. And I'll bet you can guess what the first one is. I know you can. Hang on for the triple play featuring David Allan Coe. What's My Line? Got one for you for the late 80s. Got the sing-along, of course, coming up with the Wide Open Hour and the 4 o'clock hour and all kinds of fun still between now and then. And whatever you want to hear anytime, z103chad@gmail.com.
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1: Ever wish you knew the whole story behind your favorite song? 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I'm Chad Beach. 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

Z103.com. Yeah, I know. That hurt my ears, too. You've been doing it. I know. But you were singing along, too. I see you out there. December 63, oh, what a night. Frankie Valli and the Four Seasons. Hey, Diet Red toward 3 o'clock and a triple play of David Allen Go. Eddie Rabbit now. 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

like we did back then, do we? Parents just still don't understand. No, we didn't. But it is what it is, right? DJ Jazzy Jeff and the Fresh Prince, C103.com. It's Chad playing songs mentioning 1963 in their lyrics, because that was our countdown year this time around. Here's Keith Whitley, one of his early hits. 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

0: Z103.com, one hit wonder, but boy, it was a big one. The Dream Academy from late 85 into 86. Life in a northern town. Chad here, triple play time, honoring the late David Allan Coe, who died this past Wednesday at the age of 86.
1: Well, I was thumbing from Montgomery. I had my guitar on my back. When a stranger stopped beside me in an antique Cadillac.

front seat. You turned on the radio, and them sad old songs coming out of them speakers was solid country gold. Then I noticed

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The whole

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the original from 1981, David Allan Coe and Tennessee Whiskey. The man also wrote that song. Before that, a beauty, Mona Lisa Lost Her Smile, and we started it off with The Ride from 1983. David Allan Coe passed away this past Wednesday at the age of 86. Don't worry, I'll get the version of Tennessee Whiskey that I know you want to hear. I'll get that one on in the sing-along, and I'm also going to play what I would consider David Allan Coe's signature song by a long shot. That'll be in the sing-along as well. So lots to look forward to. Stick around. Hang tight. What's My Line? Coming up, one from the late 80s, a beauty and a sad one. Coming up here momentarily. Anything you want to hear. And of course, participate in What's My Line and all the other games we play by the same route.

K103.com, 1974. Neil Sedaka, Laughter in the Rain. CCR, have you ever seen the rain before that? No particular rhyme or reason for this particular theme, just filling time. So what's my line? What can I say? It's raining again. It's always raining music here.

0: another rainy day in New York City. Well, hopefully it's not a rainy day where you are, but even if it is, it's springtime. You need the rain to grow the flowers, you know? That's the way it works, you know that. We go from rainy day in New York City to rainy night in Georgia, from Chicago to Brookbend with What's My Line next as the Chad Show rolls along. 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

0: feel it's raining all over the world. 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
1: 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Let's do it. It's What's My Line time. This was the first U.S. big hit for this group. It was actually their second single, technically, but this was their first big hit. In fact, statistically, it proved to be their biggest. It peaked at number 2 on the Billboard Hot 100 in 1988. A beauty and a sad one. Here it is from the first verse. Tomorrow I must leave. The dawn knows no reprieve. God give me strength when I am leaving. Remember that one? Here it is again. Tomorrow I must leave. The dawn knows no reprieve. God give me strength when I am leaving. Take a crack at it. I'm going to give you a total of 6 hint songs. 4 of them refer to the title and 2 to the name of the band. Keep listening for it. Z103chat at gmail.com is how you play.

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It's Chad playing What's My Line. The song is from 1988. It's from the end of the first verse. Tomorrow I must leave. The dawn knows no reprieve. God give me strength when I am leaving. 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

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That's Conway 20. Here's Michelle Branch. We're playing What's My Line? The line one more time. Tomorrow I must leave. The dawn knows no reprieve. God give me strength when I am leaving. 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

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That's Faith Hill and Breathe. 5 to 4 with Chad. The answer to What's My Line next. 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Just the good stuff. Chad Beach here with a question. 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All right, here we go. Here's the answer. Thanks for listening to

Hands on the Radio, Henry Lee Summer, Thought I Died and Gone to Heaven, Bryan Adams, I May Never Get to Heaven, Conway 20, Breathe, Michelle Branch, and Breathe, Faith Hill. Four for the artist, two for the group. From 1988, the song is Hands to Heaven. The group is Breathe. That's your answer to What's My Line.

Mothers, wake up, little Susie. It's just after 4 o'clock. Hopefully this show will keep you out of trouble, but then again, I can't guarantee anything. Hey, it is the first weekend of May. So how about some May songs for the fun of it? It's Rod Stewart, Maggie May, Wide Open Hour.

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It's 425. Chad hanging out with you. New show coming up at 5 o'clock. Brian Thomas, Way Back Saturday Night, goes from 5 to 8. 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

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Seals and Crofts. We may never pass this way again. It's 4:30 with Chad. All right, this one may be a little bit of a stretch, but you know what? It's too good not to play. Fitting this category here. Hey, on the So Long Sing Along coming up, featuring David Allan Coe, among other things. Rascal Flatts now. This is Mayberry.

0: the fishing hole. I can't think of a better way to pass the time of day.
1: 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You know, with the internet, you can do that. Andy Griffith, I bet a lot of you didn't even know that song had words. How cool is that? Coming up on 20 to 5, sing along next. Stick around. Ever wish you knew the whole story behind your favorite song? More than just chart statistics and who wrote it? Well, if you're up for more than just facts and figures, we've got you covered. Hi, I'm Chad Beach. Join me with my dear friend Amanda Reese as we spend an hour together every Saturday night taking a deep dive into the stories behind the music and the people who made it. The good, the bad, the ugly, the strange, and even the occasional conspiracy theory. Where who sung it sometimes meets who done it. Where melody and mystery collide. And the heartwarming, touching, and even funny side of things as well. It's a whole hour of music and stories you won't hear anywhere else. It's Tunes and Tales, Saturday nights at 10, starting May 9th, exclusively on Z103.com. 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
1: 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David Alan Coe wrote this song, made it his own recording in 81. George Jones made it a hit in 83. Chris Stapleton made it a hit just a few years ago. Tennessee Whiskey, get off the sing-along, Z103.com.

got you all warmed up. We're going to go from Chris Stapleton with a song written by David Allan Coe to one written actually by a guy named Steve Goodman, and he tells you about it. But David Allan Coe is the one who made the hit out of this one. If you're a country music fan, no doubt you know this one. Z103.com.

Steve Goodman wrote that song, and he told me it was the perfect country and western song. I wrote him back a letter and I told him it was not the perfect country and western song because he hadn't said anything at all about mama or trains or trucks or prison or getting drunk. Well, he sat down and wrote another verse to the song and he sent it to me, and after reading it, I realized that my friend had written the perfect country and western song, and I felt obliged to include it on this album. The last verse goes like this here. Well, I was drunk the day my mom got out of prison.

or anything like that. It's good stuff. David Allan Coe, you never even call me by my name. Z103.com. The late David Allan Coe, sadly, he passed away this past Wednesday at the age of 86. We counted him down from 63 earlier. Little Peggy March was at the top with I Will Follow Him, but a few weeks later, this lady was on top with her first number one, Z103.com.

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Chat here. So long. Sing along underway. We're wrapping up the show. Brian Thomas and the Way Back Saturday Night coming up at the top of the hour. We did Kentucky Derby related songs. Here's Elvis now. Z103.com.

Heard from him earlier. Ronnie Millsap played keyboard on it. Elvis sang it, of course. Kentucky Wayne, Z103.com. And of course, the horses take off today here in about 2 hours. Gotta do this one from America.

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The lies. Z103.com, America, horse with no name. That'll do it for me. Thank you, everybody. Joy, pleasure, and privilege as always. I'll see you twice next Saturday, noon to 5 for my regular show, and 10 o'clock that night for Tunes and Tales with my dear friend Amanda. We'll see you then. Stick around for Brian Thomas and the Way Back Saturday Night, coming up next at 5 o'clock. Take care. God bless. Remember to blind to those who won't see, not those who can't. And there's someone up above you who gave his life to love you. His name is Jesus Christ. In his eyes, you are quite literally to die for. But life seems a loss. Take it to the cross. For the Subway Gang, Alana, Angel, and Braxton. One more Elton John tune for you. And another Lala song on top of it. Crocodile Rock from 1973. See you next week. So long from the...

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1: Coming up, more of Top 40's greatest hits, including timeless tracks from the Golden Age, Grassroots, Joan Jett, Ram Jam, Elvis from the Hall of Fame. Also, Don McLean seems to never grow tired of taking his Chevy to the levee. And the essential Diana Ross and the Supremes is on tonight's center stage. And it all begins right now with the Animals.

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Precious and Few from Climax, Sonny Geraci of The Outsiders on the main mic, and appearing on tonight's center stage, The Essential Dinah Ross and The Supremes. That gets underway soon. I'm Brian Thomas, both on air and online. It's Top 40's Greatest Hits on America's Classic Top 40 Show, way back Saturday night. And this next one has been a sing-along song at many a drunken frat party. Here's Don McLean.

0: Someday we'll be together, Diana Ross and the Supremes. Ironically, Diana is the only member of the group on the song. Technically, I'm Living in Shame was their last top 10 hit single together. The essential Diana Ross and the Supremes are on tonight's center stage. It's great to have you here. I'm Brian Thomas. The School Spirit Spotlight shines on the class of 1987. We're still busy working on the Wayback Top 500. Let us know a couple of songs you think should be included on the list. 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The Wayback Top 500 on Saturday, May 23rd. That's when we'll post it. The singer Jonathan Edwards may draw a blank, but his one-hit wonder might sound familiar. It's coming up next. 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

baby love, my baby love. The essential Diana Ross and the Supremes on the center stage. I'm Brian Thomas. I certainly hope these good tunes remind you of good times. From Elvis to the Beatles, from the Beach Boys to the Stones, from Elton to Michael. It's Top 40's greatest hits. This is Way Back Saturday Night. And another Way Back fun fact. Simon and Garfunkel bickered nonstop while recording the top hit of their career, Bridge Over Troubled Water. The two biggest disagreements? Well, Garfunkel sang lead but wished Simon had taken the main mic. And Simon hated the verse, Sail on Silver Bird. And of course, they complained all the way to the bank. An 80s rock and roll anthem is standing by. This is Way Back Saturday Night.

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0: nurse, I need you to apply pressure to the head wound until I can get to it. I'm concerned she's lost too much blood.
1: Oh, no.
0: You in the corner, who are you? You're not supposed to be here.
1: She's my girlfriend, doctor.
0: You need to wait out in the waiting room.
1: Please, doctor, I want to stay with her.
0: Look, she's been badly injured. So if you want to do what's best for her, you need to let us do our work.
1: Please, doctor, she has to be okay. I didn't mean to do this. I love her.
0: Wait a second. You were the driver?
1: Yes, but I didn't mean to. I swear, we went to dinner. I was just buzzed. I only had a few drinks.
0: Just buzzed? Why didn't you tell us that? In that case, your girlfriend is fine.
2: Hey, sweetie. I feel great. You want to get out of here?
1: I can't believe this. Really, doctor? She's really okay?
0: What, are you kidding? No, not really. Nurse, get me a suture kit. Stat.
3: Buzzed driving. Maybe we should stop acting like it's no big deal. 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A public service announcement brought to you by the U.S. Department of Transportation, the Ad

You Keep Me Hanging On, The Supremes, Vanilla Fudge, and Kim Wilde had the redos. The Essential Dinah Ross and The Supremes is on the center stage. I'm Brian Thomas. The School Spirit Spotlight shines on the class of 87. Dateline, the Spotify Billions Club. A Horse with No Name is now an official member. 1 billion plus streams for the Southern California-based light rock band America. 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Thanks for making us a part of your Saturday. More of Top 40's greatest hits are coming right up. This is Way Back Saturday Night. Dreaming.

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It's front and center in the 90s Julia Roberts, Richard Gere movie of the same name, Roy Orbison's Pretty Woman. On tonight's center stage, it's the essential Dinah Ross and the Supremes. 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This is Way Back Saturday Night. Hi there, I'm Brian Thomas. In 2013, it was played during the final moments of Breaking Bad, generating over 5,300 downloads that night alone. Baby Blue.

0: Ain't No Mountain High Enough, a Diana Ross solo hit. The Essential Diana Ross and the Supremes is on the center stage. I'm Brian Thomas. If you're a first-time listener, I'm glad you found us. Old days, good times I remember, fun days filled with simple pleasures. Take me back to a world gone away. Lyrics from the Chicago hit Old Days, remembering the old days. That's what we do every weekend. It's Way Back Saturday Night, and a howdy to Chuck in Scottsdale, Arizona. Chuck found us while surfing Google. Well, we don't care how you found us, Chuck. We're just glad you're here. 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Our website is waybacksaturdaynight.com. You can also stay in touch on Facebook, Instagram, X, LinkedIn, and now TikTok. The band Bad Company is ready to get down with their insatiable song, so stand by for that. More from the golden age of Top 40 is just moments away. You're with Way Back Saturday Night.
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That's why we never talk over the music. This is Way Back Saturday Night.

In the name of love, some signature Supremes. The essential Dinah Ross and the Supremes is on the center stage. Then next Saturday, 1 week from tonight, the best of Three Dog Night. I'm glad you included us in your weekend plans. I'm Brian Thomas. Here's tonight's Station's Honor Roll. 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

0: Love Is Here and Now You're Gone, one of 11 number one hits. 12, if you count Someday We'll Be Together. But as we mentioned earlier, Diana is the only Supremes member on that particular tune. Diana Ross and the Supremes are on the center stage. Three Dog Night, 1 week from tonight. The School Spirit Spotlight is on the class of 1987. That was the year Red M&Ms were back in the marketplace after having been discontinued for 11 years over potential health risks due to Red Dye Number 2. Married with Children debuted on Fox, and in 1987, Platoon won Best Picture Oscar. I'm Brian Thomas. Thanks for helping us celebrate the weekend. 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

A top 40 pop classic from The Boss, Dancing in the Dark. 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I'm Brian Thomas, tonight featuring The Essential, Diana Ross, and The Supremes on the center stage, with more coming up soon. So be sure to keep it here. Saturday nights used to be made for dancing. Under the disco ball with the Tramps.

0: Can't Hurry Love. Phil Collins covered it later. The Essential Diana Ross and the Supremes is on the center stage. Three Dog Night, 1 week from tonight. It's Nice to Be With You. I'm Brian Thomas. It was the Spotify, Pandora, Amazon Music, and iTunes of its time. The biggest variety of music ever played on the radio. The golden age of Top 40. And we're bringing it back on Way Back Saturday Night. 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And thanks for joining us, and a big thank you to the station that's airing the show tonight. Aerosmith is set to play. Ooh, that sounds good. More timeless tracks from Top 40's Golden Age are on the way. This is Way Back Saturday Night.
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My World is Empty Without You, Babe. The Essential Dinah Ross and the Supremes is on the center stage, Three Dog Night, next Saturday. I'm Brian Thomas. Thanks for choosing us as one of your weekend destinations. The School Spirit Spotlight shines on the class of 87. Here's tonight's Way Back Relic. 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Just about every child growing up in the 50s and 60s had one or the other, often both. Neighborhoods coast to coast were littered with Radio Flyer Red Wagons. Flexible Flyer Sleds were hugely popular in locales that received a fair amount of snow. The iconic sled plays a prominent role in the movie Citizen Kane. Rosebud, Rosebud. Times gradually changed and fewer children would play outdoors due to an onslaught of technological distractions. The Radio Flyer Red Wagon and the Flexible Flyer Sled, relics from way back. Is there a doctor in the house? You'll get what we mean when we play the song. Robert Palmer is on tap. 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
1: 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In 96, I made some of the tastiest s'mores. 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

Where Did Our Love Go? Their 1964 breakthrough hit. Diana Ross and the Supremes are on the center stage. Three Dog Night, 1 week from tonight. The School Spirit Spotlight shines on the class of 1987. And here were the top five songs that year. At number five, Nothing's Gonna Stop Us Now, Starship. I Want to Dance with Somebody Who Loves Me, Whitney Houston, of course, at number four. Number three, a one-hit wonder from Gregory Abbott, Shake You Down. Hearts Alone came in at number two. And the number one tune for 1987, Walk Like an Egyptian, The Bangles. I'm Brian Thomas. I'm happy you're with us. This is Top 40's Greatest Hits on Wayback Saturday Night.

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Yo, what is good? It's me, DJ Roberto, and you're hanging out with me and the Outpost. Oh yeah, that's right. And you know what? What's this week's show about? Well, come and find out for yourself. But for those of you that are of age, grab your glass